National Weather Service in Goodland has issued a severe thunderstorm warning for northeastern Rawlins County in northwestern Kansas until 8 p.m. Central Daylight Time. At 7:11 p.m. Central Daylight Time, a severe thunderstorm was located 8 miles southeast of Loudell or 9 miles southeast of Atwood, moving north at 35 miles per hour. Expected hazards include 60 miles per hour wind gusts and quarter-size hail. This is a radar-indicated threat. The following impacts are expected. Hail damage to vehicles is expected. Expect wind damage to roofs, siding, and trees. This severe thunderstorm will be near Herndon around 7:30 p.m. Central Daylight Time. Repeating, a severe thunderstorm warning has been issued until 8 p.m. Central Daylight Time for the following county, Rawlins, Kansas.

The National Weather Service in Amarillo has issued a severe thunderstorm warning for southern Armstrong County, southeastern Randall County, until 8:15 p.m. Central Daylight Time. At 7:17 p.m. Central Daylight Time, a severe thunderstorm was located 4 miles west of Wayside, or 19 miles northeast of Tulia, moving northeast at 20 miles per hour. Hazard, 60 miles per hour wind gusts and half-dollar size hail. Source, radar indicated. Impact, minor damage to roofs, siding, and trees is possible. Hail damage to vehicles is expected. Locations impacted include Wayside. For your protection, move to an interior room on the lowest floor of a building. Repeating, a severe thunderstorm warning has been issued until 8:15 p.m. Central Daylight Time for the following counties in Texas, Armstrong and Randall.

The National Weather Service in Amarillo has issued a severe thunderstorm warning for Carson County until 8:30 p.m. Central Daylight Time. At 7:39 p.m. Central Daylight Time, a severe thunderstorm was located 5 miles southwest of Panhandle, moving northeast at 35 miles per hour. Hazard, 60 miles per hour wind gusts and half-dollar size hail. Source, radar indicated. Impact, minor damage to roofs, siding, and trees is possible. Hail damage to vehicles is expected. Locations impacted include Panhandle, White Deer, and Skeletown. For your protection, move to an interior room on the lowest floor of a building. Repeating, a severe thunderstorm warning has been issued until 8:30 p.m. Central Daylight Time for the following county, Carson, Texas.

National Weather Service in Morristown has issued a flash flood warning for West Central Blount County until 1 a.m. Eastern Daylight Time. At 8:59 p.m. Eastern Daylight Time, Doppler radar indicated thunderstorms producing heavy rain across the warned area. Between 1 and 2.5 inches of rain have fallen. Additional rainfall amounts of 0.5 to 1.5 inches are possible in the warned area. Flash flooding is ongoing or expected to begin shortly. Hazard: flash flooding caused by thunderstorms. Source: radar. Impact: flash flooding of small creeks and streams, urban areas, highways, streets, and underpasses, as well as other poor drainage and low-lying areas. Some locations that will experience flash flooding include Meadowville and Clover Hill. Turn around, don't drown when encountering flooded roads. Most flood deaths occur in vehicles. Be especially cautious at night. Timing of expected impacts is harder to recognize the dangers of flooding.

The National Weather Service in Amarillo has issued a severe thunderstorm warning for southeastern Armstrong County, southern Don Lee County, until 9:15 p.m. Central Daylight Time. At 8:09 p.m. Central Daylight Time, a severe thunderstorm was located 13 miles south of Goodnight, or 18 miles west of Clarendon, moving east at 30 miles per hour. This is a destructive storm for southeastern Armstrong County and southwestern Don Lee County. Hazard, 3-inch hail and 70 miles per hour wind gusts. Source, radar indicated. Impact, people and animals outdoors will be severely injured. Expect shattered windows, extensive damage to roofs, siding, and vehicles. Locations impacted include Clarendon, Headley, and Lelia Lake. For your protection, move to an interior room on the lowest floor of a building. Repeating, a severe thunderstorm warning has been issued until 9:15 p.m. Central Daylight Time for the following counties in Texas: Armstrong and Don Lee,

County in Central New York, North Central Delaware County in Central New York, until 10:30 p.m. Eastern Daylight Time. At 9:50 p.m. Eastern Daylight Time, gusty showers were located along a line extending from Sharon Springs to near Pittsfield, moving southeast at 50 miles per hour. Hazard, 60 miles per hour wind gusts. Source, law enforcement has received reports of downed trees along with line of showers and isolated thunderstorms. Impact, expect damage to roofs, siding, and trees. Locations impacted include Oneonta, Davenport, Worcester, Middlefield, Hartwick, Maryland, Cooperstown, Westville, Courtright, and Pittsfield. For your protection, move to an interior room on the lowest floor of a building. Repeating, a severe thunderstorm warning has been issued until 10:30 p.m. Eastern Daylight Time for the following county, Otsego, New York.

The National Weather Service in Lubbock, Texas has issued a severe thunderstorm warning for Northern Hall County and the Panhandle of Texas until 9:30 p.m. At 8:54 p.m., a severe thunderstorm was located 9 miles east of Bryce, Oregon, 10 miles west of Memphis, moving east at 25 miles per hour. Hazard, ping pong ball size hail and 60 miles per hour wind gusts. Source, radar indicated. Impact, people and animals outdoors will be injured. Expect hail damage to roofs, siding, windows, and vehicles. Expect wind damage to roofs, siding, and trees. Locations impacted include Memphis, Lakeview, and Plaska community. For your protection, move to an interior room on the lowest floor of a building.

National Weather Service in Amarillo has issued a severe thunderstorm warning for Killingsworth County, southeastern Don Lee County, until 10:15 p.m. Central Daylight Time. At 9:01 p.m. Central Daylight Time, a severe thunderstorm was located near Headley, or 8 miles northwest of Memphis, moving east at 45 miles per hour. Hazard, ping pong ball size hail and 60 miles per hour wind gusts. Source, radar indicated. Impact, minor damage to roofs, siding, and trees is possible. People and animals outdoors will be injured. Expect hail damage to roofs, siding, windows, and vehicles. Locations impacted include Wellington, Headley, Dobson, Liddy, Lelia Lake, Dozier, Quail, and Thamrwood. For your protection, move to an interior room on the lowest floor of a building. Repeating, a severe thunderstorm warning has been issued until 10:15 p.m. Central Daylight Time for the following counties in Texas, Killingsworth and Don.

National Weather Service in Goodland has issued a severe thunderstorm warning for East Central Rawlins County in northwestern Kansas, northwestern Decatur County in northwestern Kansas, south central Red Willow County in southwestern Nebraska until 9:45 p.m. Central Daylight Time. At 9:18 p.m. Central Daylight Time, a severe thunderstorm was located 4 miles southeast of Herndon, or 10 miles west of Oberlin, moving northeast at 35 miles per hour. Expected hazards include 60 miles per hour wind gusts and quarter-size hail. This is a radar-indicated threat. The following impacts are expected. Hail damage to vehicles is expected. Expect wind damage to roofs, siding, and trees. This severe thunderstorm will remain over mainly rural areas of east central Rawlins, northwestern Decatur, and south central Red Willow counties, including the following locations, Cedar Bluffs and Traer. Repeating, a severe thunderstorm warning has been issued until 9:45 p.m. Central Daylight Time for the following counties in Kansas, Decatur and Rawlins, and Red Willow, Nebraska.

National Weather Service has issued a severe thunderstorm warning for northwestern McPherson County, northeastern Rice County, eastern Ellsworth County, southwestern Saline County until 10:30 p.m. At 9:59 p.m., a severe thunderstorm was located 8 miles southeast of Canopolis, moving northeast at 35 miles per hour. You can expect 60 mile per hour wind gusts and nickel-sized hail. Source: Trained Weather Spotters. At 9:47 p.m., 60 miles per hour winds were reported in Geneseo. The following impacts are expected: expect damage to roofs, siding, and trees. Locations impacted include Canopolis, Marquette, Assyria, Geneseo, Brookville, Smallin, Phelan, Canopolis Lake, and Canopolis State Park. This includes the following highways: Interstate 135 between mile markers 80 and 83, Interstate 70 near mile marker 236,

The National Weather Service in Norman has issued a severe thunderstorm warning for West Central Jackson County in southwestern Oklahoma, Harmon County in southwestern Oklahoma, Western Greer County in southwestern Oklahoma, until 11:15 p.m. At 10:22 p.m., severe thunderstorms were located along a line extending from 6 miles west of Vincent to 3 miles north of Hollis to 8 miles south of Dodson, moving east at 30 miles per hour. Hazard, 60 miles per hour wind gusts and quarter-size hail. Source, radar indicated. Impact, hail damage to vehicles is expected. Expect wind damage to roofs, siding, and trees. Locations impacted include Hollis, Gould, Vincent, Madge, McKnight, and McQueen. For your protection, move to an interior room on the lowest floor of a building.

The National Weather Service in Norman has issued a severe thunderstorm warning for western Jackson County in southwestern Oklahoma, northwestern Kiowa County in southwestern Oklahoma, southern Harmon County in southwestern Oklahoma, Greer County in southwestern Oklahoma, northwestern Hardeman County in northern Texas, until 11:45 p.m. Central Daylight Time. At 10:59 p.m. Central Daylight Time, severe thunderstorms were located along a line extending from 5 miles west of Willow to 6 miles southwest of Mangum to 11 miles south of Hollis, moving east at 20 miles an hour. Expected hazards include 60 miles an hour wind gusts. Source: the Hollis Mesonet measured a 63 miles an hour wind gust. The following impacts are expected: expects damage to roofs, siding, and trees. Locations impacted include Mangum, Granite, Blair, El Dorado, Martha, Willow, Dult, Duke, Brinkman, Hester, Altus Lugard Lake, and McQueen. For your protection, move to an interior room on the lowest floor of a building,

The National Weather Service in Norman has issued a severe thunderstorm warning for western Jackson County in southwestern Oklahoma, northwestern Kiowa County in southwestern Oklahoma, southern Harmon County in southwestern Oklahoma, Greer County in southwestern Oklahoma, northwestern Hardeman County in northern Texas, until 11:45 p.m. At 10:59 p.m., severe thunderstorms were located along a line extending from 5 miles west of Willow to 6 miles southwest of Mangum to 11 miles south of Hollis, moving east at 20 miles per hour. Hazard, 60 miles per hour wind gusts. Source, the Hollis Mesonet measured a 63 miles per hour wind gust. Impact, expect damage to roofs, siding, and trees. Locations impacted include Mangum, Granite, Blair, El Dorado, Martha, Willow, Gould, Duke, Brinkman, Hester, Altus-Lugert Lake, and McQueen. For your protection, move to an interior.

severe thunderstorm warning information. The National Weather Service in Hastings has issued a severe thunderstorm warning for Phelps County, southeastern Gosper County, southeastern Dawson County, northeastern Furnace County, northwestern Harlan County, until midnight. At 11:18 p.m., severe thunderstorms were located along a line extending from near Elwood to 8 miles west of Atlanta to Stamford, moving northeast at 35 miles per hour. Expected hazards include 60 miles per hour wind gusts and quarter-size hail. Source, Automated Weather Station. The following impacts are expected. Hail damage to vehicles is expected. Expect wind damage to roofs, siding, and trees. Severe thunderstorms will be near Bertrand, Loomis, Atlanta, and Smithfield around 11:25 p.m. Holdridge around 11:35 p.m. Other locations in the path of these severe thunderstorms include Overton and Reagan. This includes Interstate 80 between mile markers 245 and 253. For your protection, move to an interior room on the lowest floor of a building. Repeating, a severe thunderstorm warning has been issued until midnight, Saturday for the following counties, in Nebraska, Dawson, Furnace, Gosper, Harlan, and Phelps.

The National Weather Service in Norman has issued a severe thunderstorm warning for southern Washtenaw County in western Oklahoma, Jackson County in southwestern Oklahoma, western Kiowa County in southwestern Oklahoma, southeastern Harmon County in southwestern Oklahoma, eastern Greer County in southwestern Oklahoma, northwestern Hardeman County in northern Texas until 12:15 a.m. Central Daylight Time. At 11:25 p.m. Central Daylight Time, severe thunderstorms were located along a line extending from 4 miles south of Sentinel to 3 miles southeast of Duke to 9 miles north of Goodlett, moving east at 25 miles an hour. Expected hazards include 60 miles an hour wind gusts. This is a radar-indicated threat. The following impacts are expected: expects damage to roofs, siding, and trees. Locations impacted include Altus, Hobart, Granite, Blair, Owosse, El Dorado, Lone Wolf, Roosevelt, Godibo, Rocky, Martha, Hedrick, Friendship, Altus Air Force Base, Tom Steed Reservoir, Duke, Warren, Hester, and Altus Lugard Lake. For your protection, move to an interior room on the lowest floor of a building.

The National Weather Service in Norman has issued a severe thunderstorm warning for southern Washiba County in western Oklahoma, Jackson County in southwestern Oklahoma, western Kiowa County in southwestern Oklahoma, southeastern Harmon County in southwestern Oklahoma, eastern Greer County in southwestern Oklahoma, northwestern Hardeman County in northern Texas until 12:15 a.m. At 11:25 p.m., severe thunderstorms were located along a line extending from 4 miles south of Sentinel to 3 miles southeast of Duke to 9 miles north of Goodlet, moving east at 25 miles per hour. Hazard, 60 miles per hour wind gusts. Source, radar indicated. Impact, expect damage to roofs, siding, and trees. Location.

Morristown has issued a flash flood warning for East Central Greene County until 7:45 a.m. Eastern Daylight Time. At 3:46 a.m. Eastern Daylight Time, emergency management reported flash flooding was ongoing in Horse Creek Recreation Area and areas immediately downstream along Horse Creek. While no rain is occurring at the moment, radar estimates upwards of 2 inches fell between midnight and 2 a.m. Eastern Daylight Time in far southeast Greene County. Hazard, flash flooding caused by thunderstorms. Source, emergency management reported. Impact, flash flooding of small creeks and streams, urban areas, highways, streets and underpasses, as well as other poor drainage and low-lying areas. Some locations that will experience flash flooding include mainly rural areas of East Central Greene County. Turnaround, don't drown when encountering flooded roads. Most flood deaths occur in vehicles,

National Weather Service in Morristown has issued a flash flood warning for Central Anderson County, East Central Morgan County, until 8:30 a.m. Eastern Daylight Time. At 4:25 a.m. Eastern Daylight Time, Doppler radar indicated thunderstorms producing heavy rain across the warned area. Between 2 and 3 inches of rain have fallen over the last hour. Flash flooding is ongoing or expected to begin shortly. Hazard, flash flooding caused by thunderstorms. Source, radar. Impact, flash flooding of small creeks and streams, urban areas, highways, streets and underpasses, as well as other poor drainage and low-lying areas. Some locations that will experience flash flooding include Oak Ridge, Clinton, Oliver Springs, Coalfield, and Frozen Head State Park. Turn around. Don't drown when encountering flooded roads. Most flood deaths occur in vehicles.

National Weather Service in Morristown has issued a flash flood warning for northwestern Anderson County, southwestern Campbell County, east central Morgan County, south central Scott County, until 9:15 a.m. Eastern Daylight Time. At 5:08 a.m. Eastern Daylight Time.

time, Doppler radar indicated thunderstorms producing heavy rain across the warned area. Between 2 and 3.5 inches of rain have fallen over the last hour or two. Flash flooding is ongoing or expected to begin shortly. Hazard, flash flooding caused by thunderstorms. Source, radar. Impact, flash flooding of small creeks and streams, urban areas, highways, streets and underpasses, as well as other poor drainage and low-lying areas. Some locations that will experience flash flooding include Rosedale and Frozen Head State Park. Turn around, don't drown when encountering flooded roads. Most flood deaths occur in vehicles.

The National Weather Service in Morristown has issued a flash flood warning for central Mifflin County until 10 a.m. Eastern Daylight Time. At 5:49 a.m. Eastern Daylight Time, Doppler radar indicated thunderstorms producing heavy rain across the warned area. Between 2 and 3 inches of rain have fallen over the last hour with additional rain expected. Flash flooding is ongoing or expected to begin shortly. Hazard: flash flooding caused by thunderstorms. Source: radar. Impact: flash flooding of small creeks and streams, urban areas, highways, streets and underpasses, as well as other poor drainage and low-lying areas. Some locations that will experience flash flooding include Athens, Clearwater and Riceville. Turn around: don't drown when encountering flooded roads. Most flood deaths occur in vehicles.

The civil authorities have issued a child abduction emergency for all of Texas beginning at 8:13 a.m. and ending at 11:13 a.m. Local Amber Alert. 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

National Weather Service in Morristown has issued a flash flood warning for East Central Morgan County until 12:45 p.m. Eastern Daylight Time. At 8:49 a.m. Eastern Daylight Time, moderate to heavy rainfall is occurring. Local law enforcement reported Highway 62 in Wartburg has been closed. Between 1 and 1.5 inches of rain have fallen. Additional rainfall amounts of 1 to 2 inches are possible in the warned area. Flash flooding is ongoing or expected to begin shortly. Hazard: flash flooding caused by thunderstorms. Source: law enforcement reported. Impact: flash flooding of small creeks and streams, urban areas, highways, streets and underpasses, as well as other poor drainage and low-lying areas. Some locations that will experience flash flooding include Wartburg, Frozen Head State Park, Petros and Coalfield. This includes the following streams and drainages: Stockstill Creek, Little Creek, Taylor Branch, Flat Fork, Crooked Fork, Squitson Creek, Laurel Fork, Campground Creek, Odette River, Greasy Creek, Guys Creek, Middle Creek, Knight Branch, Little Emery River, Emery River, Dew River, Sang Branch, Stillhouse Branch, Beach Fork, Judge Branch and Rock Creek. Turn around, don't drown when encountering flooded roads. Most flood deaths occur in vehicles. In hilly terrain, there are hundreds of low water crossings which are potentially dangerous in heavy rain. Do not attempt to cross flooded roads. Find an alternate route.

National Weather Service in Morristown has issued a flash flood warning for West Central Blinn County, Southeastern Loudoun County, until 1:30 p.m. Eastern Daylight Time. At 9:28 a.m. Eastern Daylight Time, Doppler radar indicated thunderstorms producing heavy rain across the warned area. Between 1.5 and 2.5 inches of rain have fallen. The expected rainfall rate is 1.5 to 2.5 inches in 1 hour. Additional rainfall amounts of 1 to 2 inches are possible in the warned area. Flash flooding is ongoing or expected to begin shortly. Hazard: flash flooding caused by thunderstorms. Source: radar. Impact: flash flooding of small creeks and streams, urban areas, highways, streets, and underpasses, as well as other poor drainage and low-lying areas. Some locations that will experience flash flooding include Merrittville, Lenore City, Loudoun, Greenback, Friendsville, Philadelphia, Tellico Village, and Clover Hill. Turn around. Don't drown when encountering flooded roads. Most flood deaths occur in vehicles. In hilly terrain, there are hundreds of low water crossings which are potentially dangerous in heavy rain. Do not attempt to cross flooded roads. Find an alternate route

flood warning in effect until 3:15 p.m. Eastern Daylight Time this afternoon. What flooding caused by excessive rainfall is expected? Where? Northern Union County, North Carolina. When? Until 3:15 p.m. Eastern Daylight Time. Impacts, flooding of rivers, creeks, streams, and other low-lying and flood-prone locations is occurring. Numerous roads remain closed due to flooding. It will take several hours for all the water from these storms to work through local drainage systems in urban areas. Additional details, at 12:14 p.m. Eastern Daylight Time, emergency management reported roadways closed and inundation of a few homes in the Stallings and Hemby Bridge areas, following heavy rainfall Saturday morning. Between 2 and 4 inches of rain have fallen. Oak Springs Road is covered with water where it crosses the North Fork of Crooked Creek. Goose Creek is out of its banks at Mill Grove Road. Crooked Creek and Goose Creek, and other small streams and creeks in far northern Union County near Fairview, likely will continue to rise as water drains toward the Rocky River. Additional rainfall is possible later today and could worsen flood conditions or lead to further rises on streams. Some locations that will experience flooding include Indian Trail, Stallings, Unionville, Lake Park, Hemby Bridge, Unionville, Lake Park, and Fairview, plus northern portions of Monroe.

National Weather Service in Newport has issued a special marine warning for south of Cape Lookout, North Carolina to Surf City, North Carolina out to 20 nautical miles, waters from Cape Lookout to Surf City, North Carolina from 20 to 60 nautical miles until 2:15 p.m. At 1:20 p.m., strong thunderstorms were located along a line extending from near New River Inlet to Surf City to Dallas Rock, moving east at 30 knots. Hazard, wind gusts 34 knots or greater. Source, radar. Impact, small craft could be damaged in briefly higher winds and suddenly higher waves. Locations impacted include New River Inlet, Northwest Places, Artificial Reef 340, Artificial Reef 330, Artificial Reef 342, Artificial Reef 355, Artificial Reef 345, the Knuckle Buoy, in Big Ten Fathom. Move to safe harbor until hazardous weather passes. Frequent lightning is occurring with these storms. If caught on the open water, stay below deck if possible. Keep away from ungrounded metal objects.

The National Weather Service in Wilmington has issued a special marine warning for coastal waters from Surf City to Cape Fear, North Carolina, out 20 nautical miles. Waters from Surf City, North Carolina to Little River Inlet, South Carolina, from 20 to 60 nautical miles until 2:30 p.m. At 1:22 p.m., strong thunderstorms were located along a line extending from near Surf City to near topsail boxcars to 10 mile rocks, moving southeast at 25 knots. Hazard: wind gusts 34 knots or greater. Source: radar. Impact: small craft could be damaged and briefly higher winds and suddenly higher wave include Liberty Ship, Dallas Rock, Billy Merle Reef, Topsail Boxcars, Topsail Tire Reef, Johnny Mercer Pier, Rich Inlet, WR2, Harris Reef, 10 Mile Rocks, and Figure 8 Island. Boaters should seek safe harbor immediately until these storms pass. If caught on the open water, prepare for deteriorating conditions. Make sure you and your crew are wearing properly fitted life jackets,

The National Weather Service has issued severe thunderstorm watch 252 in effect until 9 p.m. Mountain Daylight Time for the following areas. In Colorado, this watch includes six counties in northeast Colorado: Logan, Morgan, Phillips, Sedgwick, Washington, Weld. This includes the cities of Akron, Fort Morgan, Greeley, Holyoke, Julesburg, Sterling, and Windsor. Primary threats include scattered large hail and isolated very large hail events to 2.5 inches in diameter, possible scattered damaging wind gusts to 70 miles an hour, possible a tornado or two possible. Remember, a severe thunderstorm watch means conditions are favorable for severe thunderstorms in and close to the watch area. Persons in these areas should be on the lookout for threatening weather conditions and listen for later statements and possible warnings. Severe thunderstorms can and occasionally do produce tornadoes.

Weather Service in Dodge City has issued a severe thunderstorm warning for southeastern Ness County in west central Kansas, northeastern Hodgman County in southwestern Kansas, northwestern Pawnee County in south central Kansas, southwestern Rush County in central Kansas, until 4:15 p.m. Central Daylight Time. At 3:21 p.m. Central Daylight Time, a severe thunderstorm was located 8 miles northwest of Hanston, moving north at 30 miles per hour. Expected hazards include ping pong ball size hail and 60 miles per hour wind gusts. This is a radar indicated threat. The following impacts are expected: people and animals outdoors will be injured. Expect hail damage to roofs, siding, windows, and vehicles. Expect wind damage to roofs, siding, and trees. Locations impacted include Bazine. For your protection, move to an interior room on the lowest floor of a building. Repeating, a severe thunderstorm warning has been issued until 4:15 p.m. Central Daylight Time for the following county: Hodgman, Kansas,

National Weather Service in Newport has issued a special marine warning for waters from Cape Hatteras to Ocracoke and Inlet, North Carolina from 20 to 60 nautical miles, waters from Cape Lookout to Surf City, North Carolina from 20 to 60 nautical miles, waters from Ocracoke and Inlet to Cape Lookout, North Carolina from 20 to 60 nautical miles, until 5:15 p.m. At 4:25 p.m., strong thunderstorms were located along a line extending from 21 nautical miles southeast of Atlas Tanker to 51 nautical miles southeast of Monitor Marine Sanctuary, moving southeast at 20 knots. Hazard, wind gusts 34 knots or greater. Source, radar. Impact, small craft could be damaged and briefly higher winds and suddenly higher waves. Strong thunderstorms will remain over mainly open waters. Move to safe harbor until hazardous weather passes. Frequent lightning is occurring with these storms. If caught on the open water, stay below deck if possible. Keep away from ungrounded metal objects.

issued a severe thunderstorm warning for northeastern Ford County in southwestern Kansas, southeastern Hodgman County in southwestern Kansas, west central Edwards County in south central Kansas, until 4:30 p.m. Central Daylight Time. At 3:32 p.m. Central Daylight Time, a severe thunderstorm was located very near Wright, moving north at 30 miles per hour. Expected hazards include ping pong ball size hail and 60 miles per hour wind gusts. This is a radar indicated threat. The following impacts are expected: people and animals outdoors will be injured. Expect hail damage to roofs, siding, windows, and vehicles. Expect wind damage to roofs, siding, and trees. Locations impacted include Hanston. For your protection, move to an interior room on the lowest floor of a building. Repeating, a severe thunderstorm warning has been issued until 4:30 p.m. Central Daylight Time for the following counties in Kansas: Ford and Hodgman,

Local weather service in Cheyenne has issued a severe thunderstorm warning for northeastern Dawes County in the panhandle of Nebraska until 3:15 p.m. Mountain Daylight Time. At 2:36 p.m. Mountain Daylight Time, a severe thunderstorm was located near Chadron, moving north at 25 miles an hour. Expected hazards include half-dollar size hail. This is a radar-indicated threat. The following impacts are expected. Damage to vehicles is expected. Locations impacted include Chadron, Chadron Municipal Airport, Red Cloud Campground, Chadron State Park, Dawes County Fairgrounds, and Chadron State Park Campground. For your protection, move to an interior room on the lowest floor of a building. Repeating, a severe thunderstorm warning has been issued until 3:15 p.m. Mountain Daylight Time for the following county: Dawes, Nebraska,

The National Weather Service has issued severe thunderstorm watch number 253, effective until 10 p.m. Central Daylight Time. This watch includes the following counties: in Oklahoma, Major and Woods. Remember, a severe thunderstorm watch means that conditions are favorable for the development of severe weather, including large hail and damaging winds, in and close to the watch area. While severe weather may not be imminent, persons should remain alert for rapidly changing weather conditions and listen for later statements and possible warnings. Stay tuned to NOAA Weather Radio, commercial radio and television outlets, or internet sources for the latest severe weather information.

National Weather Service has issued a severe thunderstorm warning for Western Harford County, Kingman County, until 4:45 p.m. At 3:59 p.m., a severe thunderstorm was located near Sharon, moving northeast at 40 miles per hour. You can expect 60 mile per hour wind gusts and quarter-size hail. The warning was based on radar indications. The following impacts are expected. Hail damage to vehicles is expected. Expect wind damage to roofs, siding, and trees. Locations impacted include Attica, Cunningham, Nashville, Willowdale, Zenda, Spivey, Cleveland, Corwin, Ruggle, and Crystal Springs.

National Weather Service in Cheyenne has issued a severe thunderstorm warning for northeastern Dawes County in the panhandle of Nebraska until 4 p.m. Mountain Daylight Time. At 3:11 p.m. Mountain Daylight Time, a severe thunderstorm was located near Chadron, moving north at 15 miles an hour. Expected hazards include 60 miles an hour wind gusts. This is a radar-indicated threat. The following impacts are expected. Hail damage to vehicles is expected. Expect wind damage to roofs, siding, and trees. Locations impacted include Chadron and Dawes County Fairgrounds. For your protection, move to an interior room on the lowest floor of a building. Large hail, damaging wind, and continuous cloud-to-ground lightning are occurring with this storm. Move indoors immediately. Lightning is one of nature's leading killers. Remember, if you can hear thunder, you are close enough to be struck by lightning. Repeating, a severe thunderstorm warning has been issued until 4 p.m. Mountain Daylight Time for the following county: Dawes, Nebraska,

National Weather Service has issued a severe thunderstorm warning for southern Reno County, western Sedgwick County, Harper County, Keeneland County, western Sumner County, until 5:30 p.m. At 4:39 p.m., a cluster of severe thunderstorms was located 7 miles southwest of Kingman, moving north at 30 miles per hour. This warning replaces the previous severe thunderstorm warning. You can expect 60 mile per hour wind gusts and quarter size hail. The warning was based on radar indications. The following impacts are expected. Hail damage to vehicles is expected. Expect wind damage to roofs, siding, and trees. Locations impacted include Kingman, Anthony, Cheney, Harper, Conway Springs, Haven, Garden Plain, Pretty Prairie, Attica, Argonia, Norwich, Arlington, Cunningham, Tehran, Partridge, Sylvia, Viola, Plevna, Abbeville, and Nashville.

National Weather Service in Cheyenne has issued a flash flood warning for northeastern Dawes County in the panhandle of Nebraska until 6:45 p.m. Mountain Daylight Time. At 3:46 p.m. Mountain Daylight Time, the public reported thunderstorms producing heavy rain and street flooding across the warned area. Between 1.5 and 2.5 inches of rain, rainfall amounts of 0.5 to 1 inch are possible in the warned area. Flash flooding is already occurring. Expected hazards include flash flooding caused by thunderstorms. Severe weather has been reported by the public reported. The following impacts are expected: flash flooding of small creeks and streams, urban areas, highways, streets and underpasses, as well as other poor drainage and low-lying areas. Some locations that will experience flash flooding include Chadron, Chadron Municipal Airport, Chadron State Park, Red Cloud Campground, Dawes County Fairgrounds, and Chadron State Park Campground. Turn around, don't drown when encountering flooded roads. Most flood deaths occur in vehicles. Be aware of your surroundings and do not drive on flooded roads. Repeating, a flash flood warning has been issued until 6:45 p.m. Mountain Daylight Time for the following county: Dawes, Nebraska,

is a severe thunderstorm warning. The National Weather Service in Jacksonville has issued a severe thunderstorm warning for northwestern Flagler County in northeastern Florida, southeastern St. Johns County in northeastern Florida, northeastern Putnam County in northeastern Florida until 6:30 p.m. At 5:46 p.m., a severe thunderstorm was located over Palatka, moving east at 25 miles per hour. Hazard, 60 miles per hour wind gusts. Source, radar indicated. Impact, expect damage to roofs, siding, and trees. Locations impacted include Palatka, Hastings, East Palatka, Orange Mills, Varden, San Mateo, and Espanola. Remain alert for a possible tornado. Tornadoes can develop quickly from severe thunderstorms. If you spot a tornado, go at once into the basement or small central room in a sturdy structure. For your protection, move to an interior room on the lowest floor of a building. Repeating, a severe thunderstorm warning has been issued until 6:30 p.m. for the following counties in Florida, Flagler, Putnam, and St. Johns.

National Weather Service in Denver has issued a severe thunderstorm warning for Central Weld County in northeastern Colorado until 4:30 p.m. At 3:57 p.m. Mountain Daylight Time, a severe thunderstorm was located 5 miles southeast of Briggsdale, or 29 miles northeast of Greeley, moving northeast at 15 miles an hour. Hazard, quarter-size hail. Source, radar indicated. Impact, damage to vehicles is expected. Locations impacted include Briggsdale and Kyoto. Seek shelter inside a well-built structure and stay away from windows. The storm is capable of producing large hail.

tornado message for the following counties in Nebraska, Gardner, and Sheridan. The National Weather Service has issued tornado watch number 254, effective until 10 p.m. Mountain Daylight Time. This watch includes the following counties in Nebraska, Gardner, and Sheridan. Remember, a tornado watch means the conditions are favorable for the development of severe weather, including tornadoes, large hail and damaging winds, in and close to the watch area. While severe weather may not be imminent, persons should remain alert for rapidly changing weather conditions and listen for later statements and possible warnings. Stay tuned to news and television outlets or internet sources for the latest severe weather information.

The National Weather Service in Lubbock, Texas has issued a severe thunderstorm warning for southwestern Childress County in the Panhandle of Texas, northern Caudill County in northwestern Texas, southeastern Hall County in the Panhandle of Texas until 6:15 p.m. At 5:21 p.m., a severe thunderstorm was located over Seavey, or 15 miles southwest of Childress, moving northeast at 15 miles per hour. Hazard, quarter-size hail. Source, public. Impact, damage to vehicles is expected. 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

National Weather Service has issued a severe thunderstorm warning for Reno County, Sedgwick County, southwestern Harvey County, northeastern Harper County, northeastern Kingman County, western Sumner County, until 6:15 p.m. At 5:26 p.m., severe thunderstorms extended from near Plevna to 5 miles northeast of Pretty Prairie to near Garden Plain to 9 miles northwest of Caldwell, moving north at 20 miles per hour. This warning replaces the previous severe thunderstorm warning. You can expect 60 mile per hour wind gusts and quarter size hail. The warning was based on radar indications. The following impacts are expected. Hail damage to vehicles is expected. Expect wind damage to roofs, siding, and trees. Locations impacted include Wichita, Hutchinson, Hayesville, Park City, Valley Center, Goddard, Mays, Kingman, Clearwater, South Hutchinson, Cheney, Colwich, Conway Springs, Haven, Nickerson, Caldwell, Garden Plain, Mount Hope, Pretty Prairie, and downtown Wichita. This includes Interstate 135 between mile markers 1 and 2 and between mile markers 4 and 12.

The National Weather Service in Amarillo has issued a severe thunderstorm warning for southern Wheeler County, northern Killingsworth County, until 6:30 p.m. Central Daylight Time. At 5:37 p.m. Central Daylight Time, a severe thunderstorm was located 6 miles southwest of Leela, or 11 miles west of Shamrock, moving east at 30 miles per hour. Hazard, quarter-size hail. Source, radar indicated. Impact, damage to vehicles is expected. Locations impacted include Shamrock, Dozier, Leela, and Twitty. For your protection, move to an interior room on the lowest floor of a building. Repeating, a severe thunderstorm warning has been issued until 6:30 p.m. Central Daylight Time for the following counties in Texas, Killingsworth and Wheeler.

The National Weather Service has issued severe thunderstorm watch number 255, effective until 11 p.m. Central Daylight Time. This watch includes the following counties in Texas: Killingsworth, Hemphill, and Wheeler. Remember, a severe thunderstorm watch means the conditions are favorable for the development of severe weather, including large hail and damaging winds in and close to the watch area. While severe weather may not be imminent, persons should remain alert for rapidly changing weather conditions and listen for later statements and possible warnings. Stay tuned to NOAA Weather Radio, commercial radio and television outlets, or internet sources for the latest severe weather information.

The National Weather Service has issued severe thunderstorm watch number 255, effective until 11 p.m. This watch includes the following counties in Oklahoma: Greer, Harmon, and Jackson, and the following counties in Texas: Childress, Collingsworth, Cottle, Ford, and Hardeman. Remember, a severe thunderstorm watch means the conditions are favorable, including large hail and damaging winds in and close to the watch area. While severe weather may not be imminent, persons should remain alert for rapidly changing weather conditions and listen for later statements and possible warnings. Stay tuned to NOAA Weather Radio, commercial radio and television outlets, or internet sources for the latest severe weather information.

National Weather Service has issued severe thunderstorm watch number 255, effective until 11 p.m. Central Daylight Time. This watch includes the following counties in Oklahoma, Kiowa, and Tillman. Remember, a severe thunderstorm watch means that conditions are favorable for the development of severe weather, including large hail and damaging winds, in and close to the watch area. While severe weather may not be imminent, persons should remain alert for rapidly changing weather conditions and listen for later statements and possible warnings. Stay tuned to NOAA Weather Radio, commercial radio and television outlets, or internet sources for the latest severe weather information.

fighting, whether you're right or wrong, whether I'm weak or strong, in your eyes, this is a long.

The National Weather Service in Lubbock, Texas has issued a severe thunderstorm warning for Southern Childress County in the Panhandle of Texas, Northeastern Caudle County in Northwestern Texas until 7:15 p.m.

Severe thunderstorm warning information. The National Weather Service in Hastings has issued a severe thunderstorm warning for Southern Furnace County until 7 p.m. At 6:10 p.m., a severe thunderstorm was located over Norton, moving north at 40 miles per hour. Expected hazards include ping pong ball size hail and 60 miles per hour wind gusts. Severe weather has been confirmed by trained spotters. The storm has a history of producing measured wind gusts between 60 to 70 miles per hour in Norton County in Kansas. The following impacts are expected: people and animals outdoors will be injured. Expect hail damage to roofs, siding, windows, and vehicles. Expect wind damage to roofs, siding, and trees. Locations impacted include Henley. Foyer protection: move to an interior room on the lowest floor of a building. Repeating, a severe thunderstorm warning has been issued until 7 p.m. for the following county: Furnace, Nebraska,

The National Weather Service has issued a severe thunderstorm warning for southern McPherson County, northeastern Reno County, northern Sedgwick County, Harvey County, west central Butler County, until 6:45 p.m. At 6:13 p.m., severe thunderstorms extended from near Buller to near Mays, moving northeast at 45 miles per hour. You can expect 60 mile per hour wind gusts. The warning was based on radar indications. The following impacts are expected. Expect damage to roofs, siding, and trees. Locations impacted include Wichita, Hutchinson, Newton, Park City, Valley Center, Bel Air, Heston, Mays, Halsted, North Newton, Moundridge, Sedgwick, Towanda, Colwich, Buller, Burton, Benton, Mount Hope, Whitewater, and Keech-I. This includes the following highways: Interstate 135 between mile markers 10 and 52, Interstate 35 near mile marker 68,

The National Weather Service has issued a severe thunderstorm warning for eastern Reno County, west central Sedgwick County, Kingman County, until 6:45 p.m. At 6:17 p.m., a severe thunderstorm was located 6 miles southeast of Pretty Prairie, moving northeast at 35 miles per hour. You can expect 60 mile per hour wind gusts and quarter size hail. The warning was based on radar indications. The following impacts are expected. Hail damage to vehicles is expected. Expect wind damage to roofs, siding, and trees. Locations impacted include Hutchinson, Kingman, South Hutchinson, Cheney, Haven, Pretty Prairie, Yoder, Murdoch, Waterloo, Spivey, Cleveland, Cheney Lake, Mount Vernon, Kingman Airport, Hutchinson Airport, and Cheney State Park.

severe thunderstorm warning information. The National Weather Service in Hastings has issued a severe thunderstorm warning for southwestern Gosper County, northwestern Furnace County, until 7:15 p.m. At 6:38 p.m., a severe thunderstorm was located near Henley, or 26 miles north of Norton, moving north at 40 miles per hour. Expected hazards include 60 miles per hour wind gusts and quarter-size hail. Source, Automated Weather Station. The following impacts are expected. Hail damage to vehicles is expected. Expect wind damage to roofs, siding, and trees. This severe thunderstorm will be near Holbrook around 6:45 p.m. For your protection, move to an interior room on the lowest floor of a building. Repeating, a severe thunderstorm warning has been issued until 07:15 p.m. for the following counties in Nebraska, Furnace, and Gosper.

The National Weather Service has issued a severe thunderstorm warning for Reno County, northern Kingman County, until 7:30 p.m. At 6:42 p.m., a severe thunderstorm was located near Pretty Prairie, moving northeast at 25 miles per hour. This warning replaces the previous severe thunderstorm warning. You can expect 60 mile per hour wind gusts and quarter size hail. The warning was based on radar indications. The following impacts are expected. Hail damage to vehicles is expected. Expect wind damage to roofs, siding, and trees. Locations impacted include Hutchinson, Kingman, South Hutchinson, Haven, Pretty Prairie, Arlington, Partridge, Abbeville, Yoder, Waterloo, Willowbrook, Langdon, Pendulosa, Cheney Lake, Mount Vernon, Kingman Airport, Hutchinson Airport, and Cheney State Park.

National Weather Service has issued a severe thunderstorm warning for southeastern McPherson County, Harvey County, northwestern Butler County, southern Marion County, until 7:30 p.m. At 6:44 p.m., a severe thunderstorm was located over North Newton, moving northeast at 30 miles per hour. You can expect 60 mile per hour wind gusts. The warning was based on radar indications. The following impacts are expected. Expect damage to roofs, siding, and trees. Locations impacted include Newton, Heston, Halstead, North Newton, Moundridge, Peabody, Gossel, Walton, Elbing, Lehigh, and Newton Airport. This includes Interstate 135 between mile markers 23 and 50.

severe thunderstorm warning information. The National Weather Service in Hastings has issued a severe thunderstorm warning for northeastern Phillips County, western Franklin County, southeastern Phelps County, southwestern Kearney County, Harlan County, until 7:30 p.m. At 6:48 p.m., a severe thunderstorm was located near Woodruff, or 14 miles north of Phillipsburg, moving north at 45 miles per hour. Expected hazards include 60 miles per hour wind gusts and quarter-size hail. This is a radar-indicated threat. The following impacts are expected. Hail damage to vehicles is expected. Expect wind damage to roofs, siding, and trees. This severe thunderstorm will be near Elma and Republican City around 7 p.m. Huntley around 7:05 p.m. Other locations in the path of this severe thunderstorm include Reagan. For your protection, move to an interior room on the lowest floor of a building. Repeating, a severe thunderstorm warning has been issued until 7:30 p.m. for the following counties in Nebraska, Franklin, Harlan, Kearney and Phelps, and Phillips, Kansas.